What a brilliant talent, isn't that beautiful? Indian origin hai, yes, born in England. She's a British-American singer and songwriter. Dhwani Ghanshyani, 15 saal ki hai, just 15 years old, from DFW metro area, earning 2 NSAI, 1 to Watch awards for her songwriting. She specializes in literary pop merging literature with a catchy hook. Her very first song, this one, which you just heard on Funisia Radio, Miss Tennessee, is from the perspective of a spotlight calling for a retired performer. How beautifully sung, how beautifully written, and her voice is superb, very, very nice. And so proud that she's making us proud, a full-fledged talent in the making. Makes us all proud. Thank you, dostos. Sunne ke liye 104.9 FM, Fun Asia Radio. 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

0: 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the beautiful sun shining bright, and the high is going to be at 75 degrees later today. Great weather for you to chale chalo. Aur kal bhi yehi haal hai, kal low ke liye hai 56 degrees, high is 81 degrees. Perfect weather to be out and about, indulge in some kind of fitness activity outdoors. Monday is going to be a bit windy, but doesn't look like the rain is coming all the way until Wednesday. So perfect days for you to be out and about, indulge in some fitness activities, go for a walk, go for a run, and get your fitness goals accomplished.
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0: And that weather forecast was being brought to you by Malabar Gold and Diamonds. We'll talk about Malabar Gold and Diamonds in detail in just a bit. Pehle, ye wala gana, kyunki ye bhi zaruri hai for you to get to your fitness goals. So we talked about chale chalo, yani ki consistency, and then you need that stubbornness, that thing that you're going to do it and keep at it. Ziddi Dil from the film Mary Kom says it all.

to stay on track and be on the goal, you need to have grit. You need to be committed for the long run. You need to have determination to push through resistance and resilience to bounce back from setbacks. Talking about staying on your fitness goals while celebrating National Fitness Day on Music Mantra, jisme main hoon aapke sang Sangeeta. Here's the next track from the film Bhaag Milkha Bhaag. Agar aapne ye film nahi dekhi to dekhiyega zarur, especially if you are trying to stay motivated through a goal.

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0: talking about fitness and fitness goals. We are currently stopped and parked at the Zumba, but I want to take a minute to talk to you about different types of activities you can do to reach your fitness goals. And that is, one is a very underrated wala, or wo hai walking with your music or your podcast. It is an amazing way to reach your fitness goal and to stay fit. It's easy to start, easy to stick to, and it takes care of mental health as well. You need to play a sport, no pressure, just fun. Remember, this is not a race. Fitness is not a race. It's a marathon. You basically have to keep going at it. You want to have fun and enjoy these sports. You could join some dance fitness classes, such as, I think Jazzercises still exist. You could do that, but definitely there's also Zumba. And then there's adventure type of fitness that include rock climbing, biking, and hiking. Then there's the low impact one, which are yoga and Pilates. They're really good at improving flexibility and your core strength. Or agar aap games khelna chahein, you could use some fitness apps, some step challenges, and virtual reality workouts that are so popular nowadays. Iske alawa, you want to work out with a friend or a group, and that helps with accountability, that helps with making it more lighthearted, and you will hear a lot of laughter, and that keeps you going and going. Last but not the least are some very cool theme workouts. And theme could be based around music, like I'm playing for you right now. You could also make some retro music workouts and keep it simple yet fresh and exciting. Well, I want to tell you the truth about fitness is the best workout is not the one that is the toughest, but best workout wo hai jo aap phir se kal, परसों और आगे भी करना चाहें।
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0: So to keep yourself fit and happy, you need to also take care of your mental well-being and, chill out a little bit, release some stress, relax a little bit and reconnect with yourself, right? 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
0: I'm looking forward to hearing from you to know what is your favorite fitness activity. It could be anything very relaxing and soothing like yoga or going for walks or long walks and then being out in nature to something really fast, maybe a HIIT fitness routine or maybe dance or, like I'm saying, Zumba. Touch yourself.

0: All right, I just had a listener call in and said, well, besides fitness, it is all the fun, because she just came out of a Bollywood Zumba dance class and she goes, it's a lot of fun, it's a lot of camaraderie, it's a lot of community because it's a group dance class, and then, of course, it is Bollywood.
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0: All right, and now I'm going to give one of you a chance to win a grocery basket from Desi Mandi in Louisville. Or Desi Mandi is one of the biggest grocery stores in the Metroplex. In ke paas hain kuch herbal products, of course, the best and the freshest produce, and some housewares as well. You know, they are located in Louisville, and they are giving away a hamper filled with essential groceries to one lucky winner. The lucky winner is going to be picked by me. Aap sabki calls aayenge, then we will pick the winner. Aapke liye sawal hai, bahut hi saral. Agla gana jo sunenge, wo kaun si film se hai, bataenge, and then we will pick the winner and announce the name at the end of this song. For now, enjoy it. Lungi dance.

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2: And we have our winner for the grocery wala hamper from Desi Mandi in Louisville. Sharmeen, if you're listening to me, give us a call at 972-235-5555. Congratulations on winning that wonderful essential groceries ka hamper. Thank you so much, everybody, for calling in. I am still looking forward to hearing from you, to share with me what is your favorite fitness activity. It could be walking, it could be dancing, it could be anywhere in between. Let me know. Here's a playlist that I sometimes use, and we also use when we are playing Zumba together. I hope you're enjoying these tracks just as much as I am while I'm in the studio. Here's one with Sukhbir.

boy, try doing Zumba style bhangra on this song. Oh boy, it takes a while to recover from there, but recovery ke liye phir ek aur gana lagate hain. And this one going out to Ritania. Happy birthday, Ritania. Happy 8th birthday. These wonderful wishes going out to you from Anshu and Rajendra and everybody here at Funasia Radio. Oh my God.

All right. That song actually helps a little bit with bringing it down, Yaniki, a little bit of a cool down, believe it or not. You know, music plays an important role in fitness. Music is universal. It does not matter अगर ये बॉलीवुड का गाना है या वेस्टर्न म्यूजिक है, लैटिन हो. वेल, हम बॉलीवुड के गाने पे लैटिन मूव्स करते हैं इन जुम्बा क्लास, बिकॉज म्यूजिक इज universal. It plays a huge role in fitness activities. It helps basically these beats, the rhythm, it drives the energy, it helps with motivation. And on this National Fitness Day, I hope that you will take up some kind of a fitness activity today and will bring to the fore, to your core rather, some rhythm. And remember that fitness is not about strength of the body only, but also strength of the mind. It is about showing up. It is about staying consistent and choosing yourself every single day. Very, very, very, very powerful when you think of self-love. Very important. So, on that note, here's to being strong, healthier, and truly alive on this National Fitness Day. It's time to cool down.

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taken from the movie Dhadkan, that was Dil Ne Ye Kaha Hai Dil Se. And well, the next song is taken from the movie Bombay. That's also a song request. Yes, you can always give me a call and let me know which song you want to listen to. The studio number 972-235-5555.

Well, that was Kehna Hi Kya, taken from the movie Bombay. And the next song is going out to all the kiddos out there. As you know, it surprises me that there are so many teenagers and youngsters out there who love this song. Well, I'm not surprised because this is one of my favorite too. And that's Sajni Re, taken from Lapata Ladies, going out to all the cutie pies over there. Here it is. Enjoy.

So Kunal and Shruti, wishing you both a very happy wedding anniversary. Well, this is Madhulika lekar aayi hoon Just Chill, jahan karte hain hum, as the name suggests, Just Chill. Well, main dungi aapka saath shaam 6 baje tak aur phir kal subah 10 baje hazir ho jaungi. Just Chill lekar jahan karenge hum, as the name suggests, Just Chill. Studio ka number rakhe yaad, 972-235-5555.

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And yes, this is Madhulika, lekar aayi hoon Just Chill, jahan kar rahe hain hum, as the name suggests, Just Chill. So Aryan, your mom called in and she requested this song for you. I do hope you are listening to enjoy.

So Aryan, that song was going out for you. I do hope you enjoyed it. And yes, आपको मैं बताती चलूं that May 14th to May 17th, you know, you can step into a 3-day immersive journey to release stress, clear emotional blocks, and to reconnect with your inner self through powerful meditation techniques guided by experienced facilitators. Because sometimes the best thing that you can do for yourself is to slow down.

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And now, the question for the giveaway. Thoda sa mushkil lag raha hai mujhe, but ummeed hai ki aap pakad lenge ki main kaun se gaane ki baat kar rahi hoon. So, main ek gaane ki translation de rahi hoon aapko English mein. And you have to guess and tell me which song I'm talking about and you'll win this giveaway. So studio ka number 972-235-5555 and tell me that which song I'm talking about when I say the world has never seen colors this bold and fearless. Ab aap guess kare ki main kaun se gaana kafi popular hua tha by the way. बट हाँ ट्रांसलेशन थोड़ा सा मुश्किल है बट दोबारा बताती हूँ दैट यू हैव टू गेस द बॉलीवुड सॉन्ग वेयर द इंग्लिश ट्रांसलेशन वुड मीन समथिंग लाइक द वर्ल्ड हैज़ नेवर सीन कलर्स दिस बोल्ड एंड फियरलेस.

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This is Madhulika, lekar aayi hoon Just Chill, jahan karte hain hum, as the name suggests, Just Chill. 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

Well, it's always fun talking to you all and playing some melodious songs along the way. It's time for me to say bye-bye, but aap kahin jayega nahi. 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Coming up next is AJ. Main milungi aapko kal subah 10 baje in Just Chill, jahan karenge hum, as the name suggests, Just Chill. Well, tab tak ke liye, haste rahiye, muskurate rahiye, apna aur apno ka khayal rakhiyega. This is Madhulika, signing off.

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